didn't have the guts to be a better friend. But what's another 10 grand gonna fix in the end?

joke I make is treason. 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

trauma bumping in the long night. 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She tight within the fairy seas. Caught a buzz, she a lovely little bee. She a slick, she a screw to a deep in the long run. Trip falling over, score in the home run. And I bass rocking pussy, why so sleazy? Flashy on a cold one, shook when it's breezy. She a junkie in a wheel, she a sweat, she a steel. Easy bitch when it's called for, must have been a missile. Baby casing J's like a drive-by, in a puff out of bye-bye.

better than just showing. 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She believe in my garage, got my music licking. 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It's a dream.

0: Just what is it that you want to do?
1: Well, we want to be free. We want to be free to do what we want to do. And we want to get loaded. And we want to have a good time. And that's what we're going to do.
2: Well, wait, baby, let's go.
1: We're going to have a good time. We're going to have a party.

0: Just what is it that you want to do?
1: We want to get loaded, and we want to have a good time.

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So I guess I'll go home into the arms of the girl that I love, the only love I haven't screwed up.

in your inmost being escapes your examination in rather the same way that you can't look directly into your own eyes without using a mirror. 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

0: Samo grozna glazba na 100.5. 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
1: This remind me of before we had insomnia. Sleeping peacefully, never needed a pile of drugs. Everybody was college bound. No dollar amounts, and God we trust. 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My cousin hit me on Facebook like, what short are you taking? I'm lying, I'm playing, I'm saying I got one to take, and I'm waiting on her response. 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

0: intoxication. 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I excel and say fuck it, and I just chose to let it go.
1: What? So you used to getting everything your way. This is how it happens this time.

The truth is a constant stream of non sequiturs. The truth is an unmade bed. The truth is love works in mysterious ways. I guess we'll never know. The truth is I don't know whether to sink or swim. The truth is a one-way system in an unfamiliar city. The truth is I'm not sure how we got here. The truth is I'm not sure we can ever leave. The truth waits for no one. The truth is I've never met or been in

I'm still trapped inside my head, it kinda feel like it's a purgatory. So polite and white, but I got family who will murder for me. Think I'm living paradise, what would I have to worry about? Dealing with these demons, feel the pressure, find a perfect style. Making sure my mom and dad is still somewhat in love. All these backfires of my experiments with drugs. I experienced the touch of my epiphany in color form. Difference between love and war inform me I'm above the norm. Give me anybody though, I'll gladly chew his face off. Bass rhyming like it's summertime on asphalt. Hot, haven't picked a major label, think I'm blackballed. Still don't got the heart to pick my phone up when my dad calls. Will he recognize his son when he hears my voice? I put this music against my life, I think I fit a choice. I don't know what I'm running from, but I'm running still. I conversate with acquaintances, but it's nothing real. I'm from a city that you hear and think a bunch of steel. So 100 mil wouldn't make me sign a fucking deal. Money kills, that's the truth, it's called the root of evil. I want that Rolls Royce at the

I was truly watching horror movies with some foreign groupies, thinking this decor suits me. I do drugs to get more loopy. I'm in tune to ancient jujitsu. Spirituals, it's blissful. Looking out as far as eyes can see. I'm glad that me and this elevation could finally meet. I think I'm JFK's final speech.

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0: snakes. 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
1: Out of my way. I'm watching television.
2: Are you crazy? That's a test pattern.
1: I like it.
2: Well, there are two things to be done. First of all, we put him in the hospital and withdraw all television.
0: I see.
2: And then we give him this.
0: Radio.

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1: Turn.
2: What goes around comes around.
1: Hey, turn. Turn music up. Yeah. Goes around, comes around. What goes like goes a cycle. Everything that comes around goes around. Goes down. Get you some ice.
2: Life goes a cycle. What comes around goes around. So far it goes down, nigga. Get you some icicles. Order mommy for all of y'all. Wristwatch got a Russian face like an oligarch. 12 o'clock, boy, silly nice. Willie in traffic, I'm Philly nice. ET on the handles. Handlebars like a Xanax. Sham guard with the N1 moves. 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Right quick, nice Sylvester with these bike flips. That's a full cab in the backflip. Sidebar.

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1: Marches in Grosvenor Square in London. 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
1: Let me do it over.
2: Everything. 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

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Well, that's what I want to say is hooray, you know, life is a good show.

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